0: Radio. 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
1: Yo, blood, check it out. 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Why don't you vacate gate while I check it out?

0: and Dinah, Dolly, Madonna, and Mabel. They are all fine as Mink and Sable. You may not be classed with the elite, baby.
1: I try.
0: And you may not be hip to that jive like they talk in the street. Whoa!

I think that I'll keep loving you way past 65. We made a language for us two. We don't need to describe.

So it is you. Do you think you'll get away with the same thing again?